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0: south of Sanity, Zach Top. He's got an interesting story on how he got into the music business.
1: Being in Washington, I didn't really have anyone to guide me on, like, what I need to do to

0: Are we judging a restaurant off how good the ice is? My name's Justin. This is The Overnight Ride. If a restaurant has good ice, I feel like the meal could be bad, but as long as I can carry out a thing of ice to chew on, I'm good. I went to a barbecue place here in Nashville the other day, Edley's Barbecue. And on the ice machine, it said, the best chewable ice you've ever had. Now, the barbecue was really good. I'll tell you that. But the fact that I could walk out of there with chewable ice, the meat could have been dry. The mac and cheese could have been not cheesy. But that ice on the way out really changes my mind. It's a good marketing ploy in case they have a bad day.
1: Be right back.
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Brown's Bar here in Nashville opens up at 10 a.m. today to the public. Does that mean they have breakfast? Kane Brown-shaped waffles? Just copying Disney and Mickey? It's Kane and Woman on the overnight ride.

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I misspoke the other day. I thought people were taking Casey Musgrave's new collection from Walmart, the kids' t-shirts, and putting them on their dogs. No, she's a full pet line at Walmart as well. 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

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It's 8:52 in the morning time. Kelly J, just having a great Friday, you know, Memorial weekend this weekend. Let's check it out and see what we're going to look at forecast-wise. Beautiful day today. Sunshine, 87. We can handle some of that. Only a 30% chance of thunderstorms for tonight now. Overnight low, 66. Coming back on Saturday, they're calling for a 50% chance of rain still at a high of 85. 40% on Saturday night with an overnight low of 64. Then on Sunday, no rain in the forecast, is mostly sunny and 84. Memorial Day, mostly sunny and 86. And then we come back with a 50% chance of rain by Wednesday. So it's coming back next week, but enjoy in the meantime. Looks like today, and without that chance, tomorrow is going to be a beautiful weekend. But anyway, 63 outside right now. Front page news, global aluminum shortage is hitting some soft drink makers. Shelves are starting to thin out just a bit. Cola prices are also higher in some places. Shortage due to the war, of course. A Flat Rock, Michigan Amazon driver recently quit in the middle of her shift. She then threw packages from her delivery van. She was yelling when officers showed up following a 911 call. Amazon temporarily appointed Sergeant Beggs and two other officers as delivery drivers so the packages could be

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0: The latest from Luke Combs, Be By You, 99.7 KBCY, and Steve Bailey. Well, tonight is the night. Josh Turner is going to be at the Abilene Auditorium, 7:45 when it starts. If you've got tickets, lucky you. It's not necessarily sold out. I haven't heard that it's sold out or anything, but I knew it was going to do very, very well. I hope you can still get tickets for it if you want to go. We've been talking about it for a long time. I hope you find them. I do. 99.7 KBCY.
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I'm here in the 2 o'clock hour to get you qualified to go see Post Malone and Jelly Roll. 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

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But he walked up and said, what'll it be? 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